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If I was your boyfriend, I'd never let you go. I could take you places you ain't never been before. Baby, take a chance.

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1: That's right. The shining star. 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

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Take time, 'cause I'm showing food. 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